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1: And a few weeks ago, I was telling you about how somebody told me how Boston-coded it was for me to have walked through the Dunkin' Donuts drive-thru because I really wanted my Dunkin' and the lobby was closed, so I put in a mobile order. What are they going to do? Tell me no. Well, I've low-key become a regular at the Dunkin'. They know me by name now. And I'm so here for it. Speaking of Boston, Stella Leffley, then it's 106 KHQ inside Summer's Friday night edition of the Hit List.

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0: 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That's brand new Gracie Abrams. 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What's going on? 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

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All throughout my growing up, I was always asked by the adults, what was one thing you learned today? Well, coming up in about 15, 20 minutes, I will tell you the fun fact that I learned today about a Traverse City store that a lot of people have probably been to that I, growing up in Traverse City, had no clue about this fact. Coming up in about 15 minutes on KHQ.

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US 31 Division, not the one Acme Williamsburg. But the Traverse City Meijer is the largest Meijer in the entire franchise. Also, the 33rd one in the, like, the 33rd Meijer to have ever been built. That's insane. And I didn't realize that it was the biggest one. In my head, as somebody whose main grocery store is that Meijer, I can lay it out in my head, in my sleeve. I can walk that building, and it doesn't seem that big. At least not to me. And I feel like I'm a 5'2", 5'3", girl. No, I would think a building would be big when it's the biggest one in the franchise. There is something new every single day that I learned. And hopefully, that's something you learned. If not, that's... I guess I'm living under a rock.

0: 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I'm so happy.
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1: 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I called in last year on my birthday and got tickets to TI. 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
0: Thank you so, so much. Oh, my gosh.
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3: 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He's my crush.
2: 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Emmett Watson, you got a good girl right here, man. Come on. Don't be stupid. Let's go.
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creeping on towards quarter after nine on your Friday night. And one of my all-time favorite albums right now has very quickly become Noah Kahan's latest, The Great Divide. And this one here, I'm so obsessed with. The Orbiter is now on. It's 106 KHQ at night. Hi.

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Bella K, I love it, I love it, I love it. Coming off the text line for Samantha. You got it. Here it is, and it's 106 KHQ. I like

0: I've challenged myself. 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

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This upcoming Friday, the rest of Petal. Right now, Hate That I Made You Love Me is on KHQ at night.

It's 106 KAHQ. What's going on? It is summer inside my last hour with you. Creeping on towards quarter after 10 right now with Throwback. It's on your KAHQ night show.

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What your thoughts are on Justin Bieber's FIFA World Cup halftime performance with Everything Hallelujah, and what you think about him potentially doing a halftime show for the Super Bowl. It's

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you up to date here on air and on our Facebook at 106KHQ. Right now is my time to go home, and then, you know what? I'm going to be back tomorrow morning, 10 until 3 here on Hits 106KHQ. Until then, summer out. Good.

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0: 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Ashley Z in the morning. If you're not listening, you're missing out. All right?

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Good morning. What's going on? It is summer hanging out fresh off your KHQ night show from last night. We are going to keep that night show vibe rolling into your weekend with the club Can't Handle Me on KHQ. 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

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Speaking of new music, Bella K is on now. I like

0: KHQ. Bruno Mars is out on his The Romantic Tour last night. He was at Wembley Stadium dressed up as Harry Potter. Harry Potter at Wembley Stadium. The Bruno Mars cannot take this life seriously. I'll share videos on our Facebook and Instagram at 106KHQ. 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

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What's going on? It is summer. Keeping it rolling with a throwback from Kesha on KHQ.

96 KHQ. What's going on? 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But what's even worse is driving by and

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Mr. Know-It-All Teddy swims inside a new music sandwich on your Saturday. What's happening? 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

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Happy Saturday. What's happening? It is summer. Checking in on that text line. Let me know what you want to hear today. 231-94.

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We're going to take a full check of the Venetian schedule happening in Charlevoix today. 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

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I just watched a TikTok of a girls' softball team, and one of the players put their coach on a hiring board with his name and number, and I think I'm going to go find the nearest hiring board and put fishes.

AHQ. I am a huge science nerd, so coming up in about 30 minutes, I'm going to tell you the really cool, strange atmospheric phenomenon that was happening, and you may have actually heard it here on It's 106 KHQ.

It's 106 KHQ, the latest from Taylor Swift. I knew it. I knew you. And I would love to see those wedding pictures, but I have a feeling we're not going to for quite some time, considering the entire reason they got married in New York is because their legal wedding certificate, is that what it's called? I'm so single. I don't even know how you get married, but

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It's 106 KHQ, and Ariana Grande's next album, Petal, is coming out this Friday, and I am so pumped to just fly through this week and listen to it. It's KHQ.

0: responsible for radio waves trapping and guiding them well beyond their normal line of sight and range. And when I started really listening, it was Colorado. Was I being heard out in Colorado? Because we could hear Colorado here. I think science is so cool in the way that radio waves flow through the earth. I'm going to go so super science-y, super nerd mode on you here pretty soon if you don't cut me off. But I'll get a full check of your forecast coming up on It's 106 KHQ.
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It's 106 KHQ, and Josh and Jace are back in Northern Michigan along with their buddy Matt. We are so excited to see them travel around Northern Michigan in the summertime. Hopefully, we'll get to talk to them again here on It's 106 KHQ.

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What's going on? It is summer, just about quarter after two on your Saturday, which means it is my last hour with you, but it's going to be great. And let me know what you want to hear by texting 231-947-1106. 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

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I'm bringing you new music every 9 o'clock. Right now, speaking of songs.

0: ask you, I always jokingly say that Fish is basically my real-life Google because he's always teaching me things. Yesterday, he taught me that the Traverse City store of Meijer, the largest Meijer location to exist in the entire franchise. Also, it was the 33rd store ever opened. News to me, and I've lived here my entire life. I also learned from Fish yesterday what a tropospheric ducting is. If you happen to hear any kind of interference the last couple of days, there is a weather-related anomaly in the atmosphere that causes basically a DIY fiber optic cable for radio stations to just sort of swap. And it's all in the air, and we have no control over it, and it's really cool, and it's really sciencey, and it's really nerdy. But that's why I keep telling everybody that Fish is my Google. He's the one who's telling me about all of this stuff so that I can tell you, because then we're all learning something new on Hits 106 KHQ.
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Texas from Ella Langley on KHQ. Good afternoon. We have highs near 80, at least in the upper 70s this afternoon. A little overcast in parts of northern Michigan, still seeing some peaks of sun. It'll be sunnier and warmer tomorrow in the upper 80s. 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

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You can enjoy the Anderson Carnival, but also later tonight, they got the Venetian Lighted Boat Parade and the spectacular Harbor Fireworks right after the boat parade. Enjoy the final day of Venetian Fest.

That's Dracula from Tame Impala on KHQ. We've got peaks of sun despite the overcast skies. Temperatures in the upper 70s this afternoon. I'll be back on the KHQ Morning Show with Ashley Z. That's Monday morning at 6 a.m. And at 7:35, we play a new round of KHQ Quiz Pop. You call in, guess the false story. If you're the first one to do so, you'll be the winner. That's with Quiz Pop Monday morning right here on KHQ.

Olivia Dean on KHQ. I'm intern Vinny with temperatures in the 70s, near 80 this afternoon. Enjoying your summertime in northern Michigan. Maybe at Venetian Festival this weekend. Look forward to being at Polish Festival in Boyne Falls next weekend. And KHQ's got your tickets. Follow the KHQ Facebook page for your chance to win some tickets during the Polish Festival, which happens next week. But right now, we've got new music from Morgan Wallen on KHQ.

0: you with highs still in the 70s, near 80 with your full weather update next. Looking up in the sky, you might see some sunshine, some clouds, and a 77-year-old man breaking a world record. Shout out to Don Watkins in Northern Michigan, who is now seeking a Guinness World Record after completing a skydive jump in a wingsuit at the age of 77. He did this Thursday, so you actually won't see him in the sky today if you're looking. But he is unofficially broken the world record. It just needs to be certified by Guinness first. The current official Guinness World Record holder is Thomas Connor, who set the record at age 67 for wingsuit skydiving. Well, this Thursday, Don Watkins of Northern Michigan just did it at 77 years old, 10 years older than the guy who had it as the world record holder. So, looks like a man in Northern Michigan might have a world record very soon. Don Watkins would have the Guinness World Record for being the oldest person to fly in a wingsuit. Way to go. We got your full weather update and Harry Styles next on KHQ.
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9: 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Peaking sun despite some overcast skies in Everest Bay Studios here in Traverse City, but still plenty of sun in northern Michigan with clouds sticking around this afternoon. Highs near 80, at least in the upper 70s, but by nighttime we have some cloud coverage and lows in the upper 60s. By tomorrow, a little bit more sunshine with clouds still sticking around, but a high in the upper 80s tomorrow to wrap up your weekend. Sunday night we have showers likely with a low in the upper 60s, but then on Monday we start your work week with a high in the mid 80s and more rain showers to kick off the work week. But right now, in Mansalona at 78, in Petoskey 78 as well, and at our East Bay Studios in Traverse City, just about 80, with Harry Styles and his latest music, it's American Girls, right here on KHQ.

Just Mike from Bruno Mars on KHQ with highs in the 70s near 80 in Traverse City and near 80 over in Kalkaska, where they're having another MCPW event, Mr. Chainsaw Pro Wrestling. If you like people's pain, this event might be for you. Doors open actually at 6 o'clock, so head on over to Kalkaska for some

Ariana Grande on KHQ. I'm intern Vinny with temperatures near 80 in Traverse City, up in the upper 70s in Petoskey. Same with Charlevoix as well, with the Venetian Festival underway. We've got tickets to another festival in northern Michigan as well, happening next weekend, the Polish Festival in Boyne Falls. That happens Thursday, Friday, and Saturday. All sorts of events are happening, and we've got your tickets on the KHQ Facebook page. 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
1: It's 106 KHQ. That's Olivia Rodrigo. I'm intern Vinny with temperatures in the upper 70s, near 80. Your playlist for your final day of Venetian Festival, 231-947-1106. And let me know what you want to hear. And keep that number for Throwback 30, which resumes Monday afternoon right here on KHQ. 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

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Still peaking sunshine, and I'll be back on the KHQ Morning Show with Ashley Z Monday morning at 6 a.m., and we'll give you a chance to win with Quiz Pop at 7:35, maybe even have some gift cards for you to win Monday morning. Play with us and guess the false story. The first one to do that is the winner of Quiz Pop, happening Monday right here on KHQ. I like

0: Sienna Spyro on KHQ. I'm intern Vinny with temperatures in the 70s still. Enjoying your summertime in northern Michigan with more hits on the way after your weather update. But there's a festival happening in Otter, Michigan at the Cherry Bowl Drive-In I want you to know about. I'm excited to hear about the Pickle Fest going on at the Cherry Bowl Drive-In. 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Well, gates open at 6 o'clock for Pickle Fest, and there's all sorts of pickle fun to be had. There's vendors, pickle tastings, and there are even activities for you and your family. And also, it's at the Cherry Bowl Drive-In Movie Theater, so you can enjoy Moana happening. 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And then you can watch Moana with the family just at dusk. That's all happening at the Cherry Bowl Drive-In. 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We got your full weather update. Taylor Swift is next on KHQ.
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2: 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I'm just calling to let you know you won tickets to see Hillary Duff in Grand Rapids August 16th.
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7: It's 106 KHQ. I'm intern Vinny with your KHQ What to Wear weather forecast. We've got highs in the upper 70s near 80 this afternoon. Peaking sunshine despite the cloud coverage. We have some clouds sticking around tonight with lows in the upper 60s. But tomorrow, mostly sunny with a high in the upper 80s for Sunday. Spotty showers on Sunday night with lows in the upper 60s again. But on Monday, we start your work week with some spotty showers, even possible thunderstorms, and highs in the mid-80s. So right now at our East Bay Studios in Traverse City, we're in the upper 70s near 80, also near 78 over in Gaylord with Taylor Swift right now. It's The Fate of Ophelia here on KHQ.

That's Speed Demon from Justin Bieber on KHQ. I'm intern Vinny with temperatures still in the upper 70s near 80 in Traverse City. And if you're at the beach or on the boat this weekend, you can take KHQ out on the water. Okay, I don't know why I said it like that. 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

Miles Smith, that's Stargazing on KHQ. I'm intern Vinny. Highs in the upper 70s this afternoon and evening. And looking forward to the KHQ morning show with Ashley Z. That's Monday morning at 6 a.m. And we'll be playing Quiz Pop at 7:35. Your next chance to be a winner, as long as you can be the first one to guess the false story. That all happens Monday morning. But right now we've got Tate McRae on KHQ.

Bruno Mars on KHQ. I'm intern Vinny Heiser in the upper 70s at Reese Bay Studios in Traverse City. If you've heard of the Flapjack and Flannel Festival that typically happens at Timber Ridge Resort, it is not happening this year due to a scheduling conflict. So unfortunately, if you haven't heard yet, the Flapjack and Flannel Festival is off for 2026, but will resume in 2027. Sorry for the bad news, but good news is we've got hair.

House Tour from Sabrina Carpenter on Hits 106 KHQ, your home for Fish's 5 at 5, which happens Monday through Friday as Fish counts down the hottest songs of the day, all starting at 5 o'clock. He also gives you a chance to win some handcrafted soaps made right here in northern Michigan. They smell delightful. You can win them and listen to the Fish's 5 at 5 all new Monday afternoon. And maybe Noah Kahan will be a part of the Fish's 5 at 5. We've got Noah Kahan with new music now on KHQ.

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1: I don't know that Uptown Funk would have sounded the same if a guy named Gene sang it.
2: Gene Hernandez.
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1: Yeah, I just don't know that it would carry the same vibe. You know what I mean?

0: That's Tim and Paula with Dracula on KHQ. I'm intern Vinny. Highs are still in the upper 70s at our East Bay Studios in Traverse City. Your full KHQ weather update is next. But parents, I've got an interesting question for you. 231-947-1106. Text me and let me know, who is harder to travel with, your kids or the grandparents? So your parents or your kids, who is harder to travel with? There's a guy who claimed that his 78-year-old parents were actually harder to travel with than his newborn toddler. So a guy has a toddler, and he's traveled with his toddler no problem. But then he just traveled abroad with his parents, and he said it was an awful experience. And now he wrote a piece in the Business Insider saying traveling with grandparents is harder than traveling with a toddler. What do you think? 231-947-1106. Text me and let me know. I think just traveling in general is hard. And then if you have a toddler or grandparents accompanied with you, it just makes it harder. You know what, though? I think I cry and use a diaper more than both. It's KHQ.
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2: It's 106 KHQ. I'm intern Vinny with your KHQ What to Wear weather forecast. We've got highs near 80 this afternoon. Still mostly sunny despite some cloud coverage in northern Michigan. By nighttime, we drop to below in the upper 60s. We still have some clouds overnight, but tomorrow, even warmer. We'll have a high in the upper 80s for Sunday with mostly sunny conditions. But clouds do increase on Sunday night with chances of rain showers, lows in the upper 60s. And on Monday, chances of rain, maybe even thunderstorms, with a high in the mid-80s. But right now, still about 79 in Traverse City, even upper 70s over in Indian River as you're enjoying your weekend with more hits, including from Gracie Abrams on KHQ.

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0: Taylor Swift on KHQ. I'm intern Vinny with your Venetian Festival playlist. We've got Venetian Festival happening right now in Charlevoix. And don't miss the Venetian Lighted Boat Parade and the spectacular harbor fireworks tonight. 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But right now we've got Machine Gun Kelly and Black Bear on KHQ.
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is Choosing Texas on KHQ with temperatures in the upper 70s at our East Bay studios here in Traverse City, Michigan. Also near Traverse City in Honor, Michigan, the Cherry Bowl Drive-In Theater is open with Picklefest right now. It's happening from 6 to 9, then they've got a movie at dusk.

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Damn,

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I'm intern Vinny with temperatures still in the 70s at our East Bay Studios in Traverse City. And we've got Most Requested Live on the way at 7 o'clock, getting you ready for your Saturday night with the most requested songs of the day with Romeo in the crew. But until then, we've got Zara Larson. It's Lush Life on KHQ.

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0: And we are on 106 KHQ, the best radio station in the whole of Michigan. Ashley Z in the morning. If you're not listening, you're missing out. All right.
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0: Olivia Dean with Man I Need on KHQ. I'm intern Vinny. Highs in the upper 70s. Your full weather update is next after we continue your Venetian Festival playlist on KHQ. 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
5: It's 106 KHQ. I'm intern Vinny with your KHQ what to wear weather forecast throughout this evening. We're still in the upper 70s in Traverse City, cooling to the upper 60s by nighttime. We have peaking sun, but clouds are sticking around, and it'll still be a little cloudy overnight. By tomorrow, though, partly sunny, highs in the upper 80s, so definitely warmer for Sunday. Although we have some clouds and rain showers over Sunday night, lows are in the upper 60s. We'll be in the mid-80s by Monday, but chances of rain showers, even thunderstorms, are likely to kick off the work week. Right now, in the upper 70s at our East Bay Studios in Traverse City, with Justin Bieber, it's Daisies on KHQ.

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3: 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Welcome to Most Requested Live. It's Romeo checking in alongside DJ J-Mac. You are taking over for the rest of the night, picking every single song we play. 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

0: Just getting started, Coast to Coast tonight. It's Most Requested Live. First calls of the night are coming in. We go to Concord, New Hampshire. Go ahead, Layla.
1: 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Can you play some?

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13: 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Here's

the side with a vibe I ain't never seen. Yes, you did. Ooh, so girl, if you talk like you walk, come and talk to me. But look here, it would.

the first hour. I've been seeing tons of requests already tonight for BTS. Lots of requests for Shakira, Sabrina Carpenter, Ariana Grande, Tame Impala, and Jenny. Of course, the Swifties are out, the Beliebers. Keep your requests coming. Call or text 855-495-7274 or hit us up on YouTube, TikTok, Instagram, Facebook, Snapchat, or X. We are at Most Requested Live. Skylar's in Wheeling, West Virginia, and wants the new Khalid in her For You mix. This is something special.

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3: Man, in the first 60 minutes tonight, the BTS army showed up. Lots of requests for BTS. Shakira, Ariana Grande, Sabrina Carpenter, Lisa and Anita. Tame Impala and Jenny still getting a ton of requests. The Swifties are here too. Lots of requests for Olivia Rodrigo in the first hour as well tonight. This is what it's been sounding like on the phones though.
4: Hey, so, you know, is it wrong? Nah. I want to hear some Justin Bieber. Can you please play it?
5: Hey, I totally love listening to you guys. Can you play me some Justin Bieber? I love Justin.
6: Hey, I got the kids today. It's a daddy day, so I'm hoping you can play us some Justin Bieber. Right? Yes. Can you play us some Justin Bieber, please?
3: Bieber's got it, man. The most requested song in North America this